Lone Star 925. What's up? How you guys doing tonight? Chad Tyson checking in to Rock Thanks on a Wednesday evening. Busy Sean Tap tonight. Hang until midnight. If you need anything, at Chad Tyson is where you find me on the socials. Talk back, Mike Opal. This on iHeart as well. Billy Idol right now. He's getting his tour started on Friday night this week in Pennsylvania. And, of course, next month, September 18th, we get a stop on it at Dos Equis Pavilion. It's a short run because he's actually wrapping it up September 27th in New Mexico. But yeah, ticket details for that one next month with us. BillyIdol.net tonight. Lone Star.

We play bands who didn't use ChatGPT to write lyrics. 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

So Chad Kroeger from Nickelback, he helped discover the band Default back in the day, wrote some music for him as well. I threw the spotlight on them this week for that Lost Rock Tunes of the 90s and early 2Ks feature I do over on TikTok and Instagram. And one of the band members chimed in, said, thanks for the shout out. And I think why this is going like it is because I said they're a Lost Rock band too. Somebody's like, I'm going to see them later this year. Looking at their website right now, all of the shows are up in Canada. So for us here in the U.S., Lost Rock Band, it's Lone Star, it's Brian Adams.

Hey, big plans for this weekend. Black Crowes is going to be playing Dos Equis Savoyan on Sunday night, and we can get you on the guest list. Jeff K. holding the free tickets this week afternoon. It's here on Lodestar. Your next chance to win coming up at 4:50 tomorrow afternoon. So keep an eye out for the ride home, all right?

It's Candlebox, Lodestar, Chad Tyson, back to school on the horizon. If you're doing shopping, you know how expensive that is. Saw the National Retail Federation's report today. According to this, you're going to need to spend an average of $864 per kid for back to school this year, which is insane. Why is it so much? Electronics. Yeah, we had another number earlier this week that did not include the electronics, so not cheap. And you don't even want to see the college number. But if you're looking for money, rock the bank back tomorrow, 9 a.m. Next shot at $1,000 on Lodestar.

0: So if you have to stay in a hotel room at any point in the near future, you should not log on to the hotel Wi-Fi. Why? Microsoft has issued a security warning, and basically they say Russian hackers are using phony sign-in pages to break into accounts. So, yeah, you've been warned, I guess.
1: That's insane.
0: Russians in the hotel Wi-Fi. It's Lone Star. It's Billy Squire.

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Lone Star, Chad Tyson, MySpace. That's apparently going to be making a comeback soon. Just not sure when, because details are basically non-existent at this point. But I saw this story earlier this week. We talked about it here on the show. I'm like, wonder if my old profile still works. I tried to log in, but I think I set that up with an old email account that's not active anymore in 03 or 04. My username, though, is taken. Chad Tyson. So I set up a new account, and I think my username is Chad Tyson 1. I've not gotten too far past that because it was super slow. They have some work to do if they're going to bring that back. It's Lone Star. Here's Europe.

still can't believe Phil Collins almost died back in 2024. That interview he did with the Sunday Times that came out this past weekend, super heavy stuff, man, but definitely worth checking out over at thetimes.com if you're looking for that tonight. And he's doing good now, all things considered. Still has some health issues and some, like, living health people at the house, but he can walk now after 5 knee surgeries. And he's getting inducted into the Rock Hall earlier this year as a solo artist. Slow start.

0: Rangers wrapped up that series against the Giants earlier today. They get one started against the Orioles on Friday night this week. So that'd be the weekend series at Globe Life Field. And, of course, trade deadline was earlier this week. A lot of people are calling out the Dodgers for ruining baseball. Keep in mind, because they keep spending, it's not their fault. You know whose fault it is? It's the league's fault because there's no salary cap.
1: Yeah.
0: Dodgers have done nothing wrong. They're fully within their rights to spend as much money as they want to. But if you get a salary cap, they won't ruin baseball anymore, right? It's Lone Star.

Eagles, your new house band for the Sphere in Las Vegas. Yeah, I'm going to go ahead and call it because they're basically filling in the holes on the schedule at this point. Because last week we saw they announced some dates in December we talked about here on the show. This week they've announced some January dates. And you know where those all fall? In the holes where Metallica is not playing during their residency. So yeah, the Eagles, the house band at the Sphere. It's Lodestar.

Lodestar. Did some Ozzy back there. See, Sharon Osbourne chatted with Metal Hammer, and the Ozzy AI avatar came up. A lot of people consider that to be a cash grab, but she says, no, it's not that. And I actually believe her because she said her and Ozzy have been talking about this for like 10 years before he passed. So he was aware of it, and I guess they both thought it was a good idea. And they got Ozfest coming back next year, too. I don't think either one of those are a cash grab. It's all about keeping Ozzy's legacy alive, and all about that. So

We're Lone Star 92.5, playing all kinds of rock, just not all at once. That would sound like Lone Star 92.5 rocks.

Green Day has been teasing Green Day TV, which is set to launch tomorrow over on the band's YouTube channel. I have no idea what that is going to be, but I guess we'll find out together, right? Tomorrow, that's supposed to go live. And of course, they get that new movie coming out on.

ZZ Top was supposed to do a show with Cheap Trick tonight at the Hollywood Bowl in Los Angeles. They've canceled that due to unforeseen personnel matters. It's with ZZ Top because Cheap Trick instead is doing a show at the Troubadour in West Hollywood tonight. I don't know what's going on with ZZ Top, but hopefully everything is good and they get things back on track after this evening. It's Lodestar. Give me all your love.

The Collective Soul put out that new wave album called Touch and Go on Record Store Day this year back in April. If you missed out on that like me, because I got to the record store late, I don't stand in line anymore. they've actually got out on streaming now, digital. I've listened to it a couple of times, and it's growing on me. If you're a fan of this band here, The Cars, definitely check it out, because I think you'll dig it. It's out on streaming now. It's called Touch and Go, and here's You Might Think, Lone Star 92.5. Thanks for hanging out tonight.

The final couple days of Rock the Bank this week here on Load starts tomorrow and Friday. Another $9,000 going out the door each day. 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

Star Chad Tyson, National Oyster Day today. Love me some oysters, but it's been a while since I had them, man. My favorite way to eat oysters is just throwing them on the grill until they pop open, or even a campfire, that's even better, and then throw some Tabasco in. Perfect way to enjoy oysters, which is the seventh most hated food here in the U.S. Any guesses on what number one is? Anchovies. Yeah, that makes sense. I'll give you that. Lone Star, here's Nirvana.

Pearl Jam's next drummer is going to be. We're not going to find out for sure until next month when they play Ohana Fest. But I think it might be their original drummer, Dave Cruzan, because he teamed up with Drumeo for a new video about how he did the drum part for Even Flow. And he's also part of the Sounds of Seattle Rock Camp that's coming up on December this year in Seattle. So, yeah, we've not heard anything from him or about him in, as long as I can remember. Why now? I don't know. Maybe he's going to be their new drummer. We'll see. I could be crazy or I could be right. It's Lone Star. We'll find out soon enough, I guess.

Lone Star Ken, Tyson, R.E.M. is back into things tonight here on the air and everyone on iHeartRadio. Thanks for hanging out tonight. Jeff K. back in here tomorrow afternoon to get you guys out of work and on your way home. Don't forget, couple more chances to win Black Crowes tickets for this weekend with him at 4:50 tomorrow and Friday. So keep an ear out. We'll get you on the guest list for the show this weekend. Lone Star. A Monday.

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2: Ice Cube's Big 3 season is heating up. 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

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Good morning. I'm Pat Lynch. Here we are, Thursday, within reach of the weekend and within reach of football season. Hall of Fame game tonight. Are we excited? Cardinals and the Panthers. I guess the big storyline. Cardinals are going to start rookie quarterback Carson Beck. Get in there, kid. Show us what you got.

Dallas-Fort Worth Rocks and Lone Star 92.5. All right, weather today. I just copied-pasted the forecast from the last 2 weeks. Understood? Okay, you get it.

Raw vocals, loud guitars, lyrics that get you. Oh, yeah. Sounds about right. Lone Star 92.5 rocks.

Let's start 92.5 Rocks the Metroplex. I'm Pat Lynch. Good morning. So I got to be honest with you, a little bit of a sigh of relief on my part now that we finally get the news that we've got a new morning show locked in here. And I'm not day-to-day anymore. I get a call back in May from the bosses. You know, I work on the weekends here. I've worked weekends here for years, and I love it. It's perfect for me. And they're like, Lynch, can you cover mornings for a couple of weeks while we get this new morning show squared away? Yeah, that was back in May. So coming Monday morning, August 10th, yeah, Ben and Skid will officially take over. And I will gladly give them the keys to the studio and the building because they'll be waking up a lot earlier than they do now doing afternoons over at the Eagle. That's for sure. Looking forward to it. It's going to be exciting here at Lone Star 92.5.

So we're into the final 2 days of our $1,000 cash giveaways here on Lone Star 92.5 Rock the Bank. You'll have 9 more shots at a grand today and a final 9 chances tomorrow. So if you've been playing this contest, keep at it. Keep at it. Someone wins every hour during the weekday, starting right around 9 o'clock when those keywords go out. You put them in at LoneStar925.com, our website, or if you're a listener through the free iHeartRadio app, you put them in through the contest tab in the app, and you're qualified each hour to score $1,000 and rock the bank. I'll give you another heads up before that first one airs, coming up at 9 later this morning.

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So Green Day are firing up something today on their YouTube channel called Green Day TV. It looks like it's going to be some sort of promotion for their upcoming movie that's going to be out soon called Nimrod. So if you're a Green Day fan, you might find that compelling. 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

Dallas-Fort Worth rocks on Lone Star 92.5. Think about when you were 18 years old. What did you have going on in your world, in your priorities at the time? Fast forward to present day. Nathan Thomas, he's 18 years old and just became the youngest male professor. He's working as a professor at Miami-Dade College in South Florida. He has a bachelor's and a master's degree in electrical engineering at 18, and he's now pursuing a law degree to specialize in intellectual property law with a focus on STEM fields. He's now instructing students his age and older. Imagine with the first day of classes, you're looking down in the front of the room. What's with this dude? What's this guy doing, man? That's the instructor. Say what?

Dallas Fort Worth Rocks on Lone Star 92.5. What's going on, Pat Lynch? Good morning. A little extra bounce in the step today. Big football fan. We got football tonight, man. Hall of Fame game from Canton, Ohio. Cardinals and the Panthers. You ever been to the NFL Hall of Fame? I was one time there and went, but was inside for less than an hour. Unfortunately, the person I was visiting and took me to the Hall of Fame isn't into footballs. You can kind of do the math for yourself as to how that went. I get to get back there and probably visit on my own so I can spend some quality time taking it all in.

Rocking you on the job, Lone Star 92.5. So Sharon Osbourne kind of hinting that it sounds like this Ozfest return is in the works for 2027. I don't know what kind of level we're talking here. If it's going to, it'd be awesome if it got back to the original concept of a traveling summer deal. But from what I'm hearing, it sounds like it's going to be a one-off somewhere. Details, she says, fairly soon once it's finalized.

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This is Lone Star 92.5. My name's Pat Lynch. Good morning. You know, as of Tuesday this week, Waymo's driverless ride service is now open to all riders here in Dallas. This eliminates the waiting list that had been in place since the autonomous cars started rolling in North Texas earlier this year. Waymo says nearly 150,000 folks have caught rides during the invitation-only phase. Now anybody can download the Waymo app and request a driverless ride within the company's Dallas service area. But keep in mind, so far, airport trips aren't available yet.

Lone Star 92.5 rocks the Metroplex. I'm laughing at this here. It's a survey of folks across the country. What do you keep your air conditioning set at night when you go to sleep? What's your preferred temperature? National average response, 67 degrees. 67. You try putting your AC on 67 in the heat we have here in this part of the country. That baby's going to vapor lock on you. Oh, it'll run and run and run and run. And then, you die from the heart attack you get from the electric.

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We're also the Rock the Bank cash giveaway station. 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So there you go. A little reminder that that's on the way right around 9. Best of luck to you.

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Rocking you on the Job Lone Star 92.5. Do you have a neighbor that, sometimes they'll do something that drives you crazy, but there's really nothing you can do about it? They're not breaking the law. That was a case in England. This 76-year-old guy named Jerry Duffy said he was, quote, being driven insane by pond noise being created by a pump that was acting as an aerator for a fish pond on his neighbor's property. This pump drove him crazy, drove him to kill all the fish in the pond, thinking that would put an end to the pump running. No. All it did was kill the fish. He dumped a bunch of motor oil and detergent in the pond. Fish are dead. Pump kept running.

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Someone mentioned money there. Yeah, we got money. Rock the bank, $1,000. Hasn't been claimed yet this hour. Did you hear the keyword back at 9 o'clock? Did you put it in at LoneStar925.com? Perfect. Perfect. See if you're selected and get the call next hour. That's something to keep in mind if you're playing the Rock the Bank contest. You're putting the keywords in each hour. That's how they contact the winners, via phone. And you look and say, oh, I don't recognize this number. Pick it up. Pick it up. Now, maybe some of you missed the keyword but still want to try to win $1,000. It was dollar. Dollar. 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

Thanks for rocking with Lone Star 92.5. If you haven't heard yet, we finally got our new morning show locked into place. They begin work Monday morning at 6 a.m. Yes. Ben and Skin. Wait a second, Pat Lynch. Don't they work over at the Eagle in afternoons? Yes, they do. We've pulled some high power moves behind the scenes to get those guys over here. They're excited. Their whole crew's coming over, and it's going to be cool waking up with them starting Monday morning at 6 here on Lone Star 92.5.

Dallas Fort Worth Rocks on Lone Star 92.5. All right, hey, it's Pat Lynch. I'm going to be clearing out of here in a few minutes, handing it off to Jason. Keep rocking on the job. More chances to win $1,000 and rock the bank. 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Okay? Make the most of your Thursday. Be safe, and we'll get back together again tomorrow morning. See ya.

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Well, Stetson has decided that the cowboy hat should come with a pour. I'm Jason from the radio. The brand launched its first bourbon, a 100-proof blend sold first here in Texas. It costs about $75. The hat remains optional, but the tasting notes improve while wearing one.

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Well, parents looked at the baby name book and chose Chaos. I'm Jason from the radio. Social Security data shows 10 or fewer babies got names like Aloe, Maybelline, Howdy, Rooster, and Anchor. Look, I respect the originality, but Rooster is a lot of personality to assign to somebody before they can hold their head up.

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Well, a Prosper House once built for primetime has changed hands. I'm Jason from the radio. WFAA reports that Deion Sanders' former estate sold, giving North Texas another reminder that even celebrity homes eventually meet a closing table. Yeah, the buyer gets the address. Deion keeps the better nickname.

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We're at Lone Star 92.5. 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I'm Jason from the radio and could help with that August electric bill. 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

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Well, somebody built a chicken amusement park. Food inspectors became the ride operators. I'm Jason for the radio. An Omani creator cooked birds on miniature coasters and Ferris wheels. Authority closed it after samples were under ton. It can reopen after safety fixes. The concept needs less steam and more thermometer.

It's Lone Star 92.5. Well, the Black Crowes and Whiskey Myers play this Sunday. I'm Jason from the radio. The show going to be at Dos Equis Pavilion. Jeff K has another pair for you to win today at 4:50. And don't forget, one listener going to get upgraded to that premium reserve ticket set and exclusive merch.

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Well, Gen Z will move before letting a mortgage eat the paycheck, y'all. I'm Jason from the radio. A survey found that 63% would relocate to afford a home, while 19% would stretch the budget to stay put. The suburbs lead the list. Location matters, but breathing room matters more, right?

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Well, office translation of the day, walk me through your thought process. I'm Jason for the radio. A workplace list says that that is the polite version of asking whether somebody understands the assignment. Other options include help me understand and the facts say otherwise. Professional language is frustration wearing a colored shirt.

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Well, Henderson Avenue is changing faster than your lunch group chat. I'm Jason for the radio. D Magazine refreshed its running list of openings and closing as the East Dallas Strip reshuffles shops, restaurants, and bars. If you haven't been lately, verify the destination before volunteering to drive.

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Well, today is Root Beer Float Day, y'all, which is permission in a frosted mug. I'm Jason from the radio. You know, the drink started as a black cow in the late 1800s. Root beer, vanilla ice cream, foam, and immediate summer peace. Just make sure you pour the soda first, unless you want dessert, conducting a countertop science experiment.

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It's your new home for the Ben and Skin Show. We're at Lone Star 92.5. Well, the Super Bowl is months away, and commercials have no vacancy. I'm Jason for the radio. Disney says all ad inventory for February's game is sold, with 58 brands and 30-second spots reportedly running $8 to $9 million. Yeah, somewhere our creative team is arguing over one expensive talking animal.

It's Lone Star 92.5. You know, North Texas Lake Time fits Thursday afternoon. I'm Jason for the radio. That $1,000 could help with boat fuel and ice. Your word this hour is check. That is check. 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

It's Lone Star 92.5. Well, Martha Stewart says arriving late and leaving first is the plan. I'm Jason for the radio. She tells people she is happier being single, is not actively dating, and prefers her circle of friends. Honestly, that's not loneliness. That's elite scheduling with good linens and nobody touching the thermostat.

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Well, movie theaters found an object your cabinet never requested. I'm Jason from the radio. 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Horror fans get a collectible. 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

live. Well, Thursday's inbox has three kinds of urgent. I'm Jason from the radio. Final week. That money could make Saturday more than errands. The word this hour is new. 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

Lone Star 92.5. Well, remember, 450 today for Sunday. I'm Jason for the radio. One listener going to get that premium upgrade for two as well. That means premium reserve tickets and an exclusive merch pack. Black Crowes, Whiskey Myers this Sunday. Dos Equis. 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

It's Lone Star 92.5. Well, Allen's office map just picked up a serious builder. I'm Jason from the radio. The Dallas Morning News says a developer known for major corporate campuses has joined an Allen project. Another sign, the northern suburbs keep pulling business north. If your commute changes later, this may be part of why.

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may be losing ground to trivia and bird watching. I'm Jason for the radio. Event Data says singles meet through low-pressure hobbies like Mahjong, pottery, Pilates, and terrarium workshops. The activities carry conversation so that nobody must manufacture that chemistry over a profile. Worst case, you leave with a plant.

Well, the wait is finally over. We have NFL football tonight, albeit preseason, but it's still real football men wearing football uniforms, so there's that. The annual Hall of Fame game features the Cardinals and the Panthers from Canton, 7 o'clock on NBC.

happening this Monday morning. Lone Star 92.5 is getting a brand new morning show. Make sure you wake up and head into work with the Ben and Skin Show. And come to think of it, now if you're ever late to work, you know who to blame.

Hey, congrats to Kimberly S. from Carrollton. She was our latest winner to Rock the Bank. Kimberly's got an extra $1,000 just for doing what you're doing right now, keeping Lone Star 92.5 on the job. 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And in our final 2 days to Rock the Bank, don't miss your next keyword when it comes up at 4 o'clock.

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9: Partly cloudy tonight, a low of 79. Mostly sunny tomorrow. We'll see a high of 102, another low of 79 for tomorrow night.
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0: Hey, congrats to Kimberly S. of Carrollton. She was our latest to rock the bank and win $1,000 just for keeping Lone Star 92.5 on the job. 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

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Visit

According to drummer Matt Cameron, the long-rumored and longer-awaited final album from Soundgarden is on the way. It's in the mixing stage right now. And yes, it features vocals recorded by Chris Cornell before his death in 2017. It's an 8-song album. No release date yet, but stay tuned.

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I'm going to file this under I just don't get it. But then again, I'm probably not the target audience for Spider-Man Brand New Day. As it continues to break records, the fourth installment of the Spidey franchise, led by Tom Holland, has already made over $1.1 billion at the box office in just 7 days.

Rocking the Metroplex on Lone Star 92.5. It's Jeff K. And what do Fletcher's chocolate corny dogs and Flamin' Crunch pizza have in common? Well, they are two of the 15 finalists just named in the 2026 Big Tech Choice Awards, as cardiologists across Texas have officially blocked off the month of October.

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It's Lone Star 92.5 and a big concert in Vegas even sooner. 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

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It's Jeff K, and Disney has sold out all commercial inventory already for next year's Super Bowl broadcast. And this is at about $9 million per 30-second spot, or roughly what it costs to park at Jerry World.

Rocking the Metroplex on Lone Star 92.5. It's Jeff K. And if we've learned anything about our Texas Rangers this year, it's that they love to go streaking. After losing six straight, the Rangers have now won back-to-back games. They'll have the night off tonight before welcoming the Orioles to the Globe for the weekend. Speaking of, here's a band that'll be at the Globe on September 9th, Guns N' Roses.

Mm-hmm. The stranger, the better here on Lone Star 92.5. And speaking of, Chad Tyson will roll in at the top of the hour. He'll take you through the rest of your Thursday night with tunes from 38 Special and Pearl Jam. It's Jeff K. I will leave you with this one from the pride of Cass County, Don Henley. Have a great night and go Panthers, as in Carolina Panthers. You know, it's the Hall of Fame game tonight. NFL is back. Preseason. Hello. Is this thing on?